0: watching over you and me. I tried to signal you of danger, but my voice had not yet come through. You were bent over a peanut of a child, a new flower on the pea vine. They say never wake a dreamer.
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Been on my radio, I said anyone out there, I two-step in my raincoat. We keep off of the main road, off of the radar we lay low. Out here I feel seasick, it look calm on the surface. You never know what's beneath it. You want it but now you don't need it. But you've got to see for yourself to believe it. And if I get back onto dry land, I swear to God I won't leave it. And as above, so below. If you love it, let it go. Will it last? You never know. But see, let it go. As above, so below. If you love it, let it go. Will it last? You never know. Can't see, let it grow.

personality shows. I've shedded my skin and I've grown, cleansing myself of the old. I welcome in light when it's known. These setbacks of all I have known, battle my conscience with liquid unknown. It's bitter, it makes me feel, I feel so sick I could swoop. I wipe on my point of the moon, the others they go and they clap. They say the direction is wrong, shit, I ain't go that back. Yeah, never go back. I'm looking in mirrors, these mirrors talk back. I tell myself that I'm moving on track.

postcode sent with a kiss. Live location, North Circular. Starts to rain, have you seen this? No reply, 3 minutes. Leg starts to bounce, crack the window a bit. Good to be out the house at least. And when you open the door on it, not seen you since August, borrowed sunglasses late afternoon. Ironically synchronized dance moves. I kissed you under the moon, I thought, but it was actually just one of those big bright lights. And would you believe me if I said that I fell in love? I recognized the feeling. I knew you were enough. And would you believe me?

remind me of someone I wish I met in a past life. Two cold teas on the bedside table. What kind of incense was that? I always buy the wrong one. Fall asleep together, wake up with a big light on. Back to back, the extractor fan in the bathroom begging for attention. And I've been telling everyone who'll listen, it's always sunny on the Didsbury Dozen. 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

0: The wolf calls from a psychic payphone. Dreamland burns with the stench of yesteryear. A view from above looking down on the overcast, gloomy, depressing atmosphere. The sex shops, laundry mats, and Chinese restaurants of any town, USA. The perfect weather for a homicide somewhere after midnight of the debut. The copper taste is heavy in my mouth, as if we were still young, forever restless and feral. Youth, the drug of choice, a high we all chase, as time steals the bones. I went as far as rooting my life to revisit such ghosts. For the blood that came from full moon transmutations, the endless hunt rages on. Come down blues is best served with caffeine and a manicured hand to anchor the shapes. No matter the realm, we all end up in some form in the mind's dimmings. United in depression until the next dream is activated. Time to try another word, one where the language is flowers. Beatrice, Ruby, Cutter, let's go.
1: We were

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made an app, took the L and kept it pushing. Recouped in Houston, resumed the cruising, sold folks through the bruising. In Pasadena, leaning in that audio patina. Mementos of Sacramento.

0: plodding on. 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